always win. 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

0: 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Місто над Бугом.
1: I'm another year older. I won't cry about you anymore. Told my friends to come over to dye my hair. It's not even the weekend, and I'm wearing that dress I can't afford.

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Don't make us plans and then forget. 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